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8: From the Waring Sturgis Ford Weather Center, I'm meteorologist Ember Sky. A slight chance of rain and thunderstorms tonight with partly cloudy skies, dipping near 54. Tuesday brings a better chance of rain and storms, with sunshine returning and highs near 82.
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0: John Mellencamp, Authority Song. What a great song that is. Real Rock 100.3, The Fox. My name is Stitch, hanging out with you, of course. I'm flying out to Chicago on Thursday, so I won't be here Friday. I'll be back next Tuesday. And I believe Oakley and I will be full strength by then. Oakley gets back on Friday, and he'll carry you on through the weekend. And, of course, I'll be back Tuesday. So I hope you miss me.
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0: AC/DC shoot to Thrill Real Rock 100.3 The Fox. Like I said, I was talking about Oakley. He should be back Friday. He's a busy man. He's a busy dad. He's one of the best dads I've ever met in my life. But great person he is. Loves his family very much. He was actually in, if I'm not mistaken, Sioux Falls for the Miss South Dakota pageant, of course, with Miss America. And his daughter, Amelie, actually was first runner-up. She didn't quite win, but she was first runner-up, which is impressive in itself. So congratulations to the winner and, of course, Amelie. It was pretty awesome. And then now he's heading to Nashville because his other daughter, Bijou, who was on The Voice, they're doing a big showcase down there in Nashville with all the contestants from The Voice and a few other gigs that they got down there in Nashville. So basically, he's going to leave me eventually because his kids are going to be famous and I'm just going to be stuck here all alone getting paid $7 an hour. But you know what? It's okay, because I love this job.
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3: From the Waring Sturgis Ford Weather Center, I'm meteorologist Ember Sky. A slight chance of rain and thunderstorms tonight with partly cloudy skies dipping near 54. Tuesday brings a better chance of rain and storms with sunshine returning and highs near 82.
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Broadcasting from the beautiful Black Hills, it's Twisted Sister on 100.3 The Fox. Good evening, what's happening? I'm T-Stone with you for your Monday night back to the grind today. Coming up, I got some Cinderella, keeping it rocking with some Boston now.

0: Cinderella on 100.3 The Fox. Well, hope you all had a fantastic weekend and got to enjoy yourselves. A soggy one, no doubt about that. Man, we went out to the food truck thing out at the Harley-Davidson place. That was really cool, and thankfully the weather held off while we were there. It was windy, but nonetheless, we saw Johnny Hastings play, and that was a lot of fun. Had some great eats. Man, I loaded down, doubled down on some steak and potatoes. We did the Scotty D's barbecue truck. My wife had some tacos. Man, it was just a great binge fest on food and music. Hopefully you got a chance to check it out and enjoy it. Hey, coming up, let's get right back to it. More real rock on the way. What do we got? Some Joan Jett, the Damn Yankees up next.
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13: From the Waring Sturgis Ford Weather Center, I'm meteorologist Ember Sky. A slight chance of rain and thunderstorms tonight with partly cloudy skies dipping near 54. Tuesday brings a better chance of rain and storms with sunshine returning and highs near 82.
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0: Slaughter on 100.3 The Fox. Hey, I'm Terrence Stone, rocking you along for your Monday night back to the grind today. Hope you all had a good weekend and got to do something worthwhile. Man, the rain definitely interfered with some stuff. Actually, I had a gig on Sunday scheduled, and unfortunately, the rain chased us off. We didn't even get to set up and play. That was a major bummer, man. Was really looking forward to that one. But nonetheless, man, there ain't nothing worse than getting all set up just to get dumped on. So glad we took the right measures, but hopefully you got to do something more interesting than that. There was a lot of cool things going on in the area, so hopefully the weather didn't chase you off. Some Van Halen on the way. Aerosmith up next on The Fox.
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14: From the Waring Sturgis Ford Weather Center, I'm meteorologist Ember Sky. A slight chance of rain and thunderstorms tonight with partly cloudy skies dipping near 54. Tuesday brings a better chance of rain and storms with sunshine returning and highs near 82.
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0: It's Rat on 100.3 The Fox. Some crew in there before that. Those guys getting ready to set off on their Return of the Carnival of Sins tour, celebrating their 20th anniversary of their iconic original tour and the band's overall 45th anniversary. It's a 33-date run featuring Extreme and Tesla. Going to be a good tour. Kicks off in a little over a month. Hey, let's do some Tesla. It's coming up after the Ozman on The Fox.
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11: From the Waring Sturgis Ford Weather Center, I'm meteorologist Ember Sky. A slight chance of rain and thunderstorms tonight with partly cloudy skies, dipping near 54. Tuesday brings a better chance of rain and storms, with sunshine returning and highs near 82.
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It's Tesla on Real Rock 100.3 The Fox. Those guys, like I said earlier, about to kick off a tour with The Crew and Extreme next month. Let's keep it rocking. Some Queen on the way. John Cougar now.

0: Queen on Real Rock 100.3 The Fox. Oh, don't forget, this Saturday is the Sturgis Battle of the Bands. 10 bands competing for their chance to play on the Buffalo Chip stage. And, of course, the bragging rights of being the winner of the Battle of the Bands, man. It's going to be a good time. Looking forward to hearing those guys throw it down. Hey, coming up, I got more. Some Danger, Danger, Tom Petty up next.
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7: From the Waring Sturgis Ford Weather Center, I'm meteorologist Ember Sky. A slight chance of rain and thunderstorms tonight with partly cloudy skies dipping near 54. Tuesday brings a better chance of rain and storms with sunshine returning and highs near 82.
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broadcasting from the Black Hills Night Ranger on the Fox, getting into the 9 o'clock hour, rocking you along. These guys about to kick off a tour with Tesla and the crew. It's extreme.

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0: coming off the band's seventh studio album, 1987, Whitesnake, with Still of the Night on 100.3 The Fox. Hey, what's happening? What's going on? I'm Terrence Stone here hanging with you, rocking you along for your Monday night. Back to the grind today. We're making it, man. We're making it happen. Coming up, I got more. Let's see, what do I got? Some Cinderella, Brittany Fox up next.
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11: From the Waring Sturgis Ford Weather Center, I'm meteorologist Ember Sky. A slight chance of rain and thunderstorms tonight with partly cloudy skies, dipping near 54. Tuesday brings a better chance of rain and storms, with sunshine returning and highs near 82.
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Brittany Fox on the Fox. T-Stone here with you, rocking your Monday night midway through the 9 o'clock hour with the mighty, oh, this is just regular, Van Halen. It's Sammy era.

0: It's Aerosmith, Dreaming On 100.3 The Fox. Well, I mentioned it earlier, man, but don't forget about the legendary Sturgis Battle of the Bands competition that's going on this Saturday. Kicks off at 1, runs from 1 to 6. 10 bands across the U.S. From groups that are large to small, old to young, heavy to mellow, all for their chance to open up. I think they get to be the opener. At least last year, the winner got to be the opener for one of the bands at the Sturgis Rally at the Buffalo Chip. I'm not sure if they're doing that again this year. I thought they were. I don't see it on the flyer, though. But nonetheless, it's going to be a good time, man. Always some great music and a great vibe. So come down, check it out. Going on at Rally Point in Sturgis this Saturday at 1. Hey, coming up, let's get right back to it. How about some Billy Idol GNR on the way?
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12: From the Waring Sturgis Ford Weather Center, I'm meteorologist Ember Sky. A slight chance of rain and thunderstorms tonight with partly cloudy skies dipping near 54. Tuesday brings a better chance of rain and storms with sunshine returning and highs near 82.
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Guns N' Roses taking on a Bob Dylan classic, Knocking on Heaven's Door. Making our way towards the 10 o'clock hour, some Black Crowes coming up, ZZ Top now.

It's LA Guns on the Black Hills Real Rock Station, 100.3 The Fox, getting into the 10 o'clock hour. Oh, what do we got, man? Some Ozzy on the way. Joan Jett now.

0: written by Zakk Wylde and the Ozman, coming off their sixth studio album, No More Tears. Ozzy Osbourne, man, time after time. Hey, T-Stone, rocking you along. Hope you're having a fantastic one. Some Jackal on the way. Kiss up next.
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6: From the Waring Sturgis Ford Weather Center, I'm meteorologist Ember Sky. A slight chance of rain and thunderstorms tonight with partly cloudy skies, dipping near 54. Tuesday brings a better chance of rain and storms, with sunshine returning and highs near 82.
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1: Sticks on 100.3 The Fox. Hey, how the heck are you? I'm T-Stone, rocking you along. Man, this weekend hour, oh, there's my phone going off. Sometimes I should silence that. Nonetheless, this weekend, our water went out. It wasn't because we didn't pay the bill or anything. It was a neighborhood deal, kind of a bad deal. I'll tell you what, though, it's still out, actually. But you don't appreciate the things you have until they are gone, like being able to flush the toilet. Or take a nice, refreshing shower, man. I cannot wait to have those luxuries back again. But nonetheless, the buckets of water are working just fine in the meantime to be able to flush and all that good stuff. But man, oh man, the fun times. Let's get back to it. What do I got? Some Tom Petty on the way. Bad Co., it's up next.
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5: From the Waring Sturgis Ford Weather Center, I'm meteorologist Ember Sky. A slight chance of rain and thunderstorms tonight with partly cloudy skies, dipping near 54. Tuesday brings a better chance of rain and storms, with sunshine returning and highs near 82.
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0: Broadcasting from the Black Hills, Faster Pussycat on 100.3 The Fox. Getting into the 11 o'clock hour, some Loverboy on the way, Warlock now.
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0: 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Hey, Terrence Stone, rocking you along for your Monday night. Keeping it rocking, some Cinderella on the way. Van Halen up next.
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11: From the Waring Sturgis Ford Weather Center, I'm meteorologist Ember Sky. A slight chance of rain and thunderstorms tonight with partly cloudy skies, dipping near 54. Tuesday brings a better chance of rain and storms, with sunshine returning and highs near 82.
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Van Halen on the Fox. Of course, the Red Rockers, Sammy, going to be here this year for the 86th Sturgis Rally. What is that? I want to say August 8th is his date out there at the Full Throttle, man. Going to be fun times. Coming up, some Boston. Here's Def Leppard.

0: coming off the band's self-titled debut album. It's Boston with Peace of Mind on 100.3 The Fox. Hey, I'm T-Stone, rocking you along. Hope you're having a fantastic one. Getting deep into it. Hanging out just a little bit longer before we give way to the Tuesday. Some Aerosmith on the way. Ted Nugent up next.
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9: From the Waring Sturgis Ford Weather Center, I'm meteorologist Ember Sky. A slight chance of rain and thunderstorms tonight with partly cloudy skies, dipping near 54. Tuesday brings a better chance of rain and storms, with sunshine returning and highs near 82.
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It's Uncle Ted on 100.3 The Fox from Cat Scratch Fever. Hey, that is going to do it for me. I'll leave you with some Thin Lizzy on my way out of here. Come back tomorrow. We'll do it all over again. Until then, be good to each other out there and be good to yourselves. I'm T-Stone. I'm out. Peace.

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4: From the Waring Sturgis Ford Weather Center, I'm meteorologist Ember Sky. Overnight stays partly cloudy with a slight chance of rain and thunderstorms, dipping near 54. Later today brings a better chance of rain and storms, windy at times with a high near 82.
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5: From the Waring Sturgis Ford Weather Center, I'm meteorologist Ember Sky. Overnight stays partly cloudy with a slight chance of rain and thunderstorms, dipping near 54. Later today brings a better chance of rain and storms, windy at times with a high near 82.
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7: From the Waring Sturgis Ford Weather Center, I'm meteorologist Ember Sky. Overnight stays partly cloudy with a slight chance of rain and thunderstorms, dipping near 54. Later today brings a better chance of rain and storms. Windy at times with a high near 82.
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1: From the Waring Sturgis Ford Weather Center, I'm meteorologist Ember Sky. Overnight stays partly cloudy with a slight chance of rain and thunderstorms, dipping near 54. Later today brings a better chance of rain and storms, windy at times with a high near 82.
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6: From the Waring Sturgis Ford Weather Center, I'm meteorologist Ember Sky. Overnight stays partly cloudy with a slight chance of rain and thunderstorms, dipping near 54. Later today brings a better chance of rain and storms, windy at times with a high near 82. 100.

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3: From the Waring Sturgis Ford Weather Center, I'm meteorologist Ember Sky. Overnight stays partly cloudy with a slight chance of rain and thunderstorms, dipping near 54. Later today brings a better chance of rain and storms, windy at times with a high near 82.
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1: Rumors spreading around. 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
7: From the Waring Sturgis Ford Weather Center, I'm meteorologist Ember Sky. Overnight stays partly cloudy with a slight chance of rain and thunderstorms, dipping near 54. Later today brings a better chance of rain and storms. Windy at times with a high near 82.
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0: Weather Center, I'm meteorologist Ember Sky. Overnight stays partly cloudy with a slight chance of rain and thunderstorms, dipping near 54. Later today brings a better chance of rain and storms, windy at times with a high near 82.
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7: From the Waring Sturgis Ford Weather Center, I'm meteorologist Ember Sky. Overnight stays partly cloudy with a slight chance of rain and thunderstorms, dipping near 54. Later today brings a better chance of rain and storms, windy at times with a high near 82.
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1: From the Waring Sturgis Ford Weather Center, I'm meteorologist Ember Sky. Overnight stays partly cloudy with a slight chance of rain and thunderstorms, dipping near 54. Later today brings a better chance of rain and storms, windy at times with a high near 82.
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8: From the Waring Sturgis Ford Weather Center, I'm meteorologist Ember Sky. Overnight stays partly cloudy with a slight chance of rain and thunderstorms, dipping near 54. Later today brings a better chance of rain and storms, windy at times with a high near 82.
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7: From the Waring Sturgis Ford Weather Center, I'm meteorologist Ember Skye. Overnight stays partly cloudy with a slight chance.

0: rain and thunderstorms, dipping near 54. Later today brings a better chance of rain and storms, windy at times with a high near 82.
1: 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Mm-hmm.

0: Matt White Lion here on 100.3 The Fox, the real rock station. You are listening now to B to Z in the morning.
1: Yeah, you are. Look
0: Good
1: at
0: morning.
1: You. We just upgraded your morning for free. All you had to do was tune in, baby.
0: Yeah, boy.
1: Today is National Rotisserie Chicken Day, and Zach and Moon, you're a fan of the rotisserie chicken.
0: I am a fan of the rotisserie chicken. They have a nice garlic basil one that they do at Safeway. It's ready to rock. You just go grab it. It's in a bag thing. You just go pay for it. You take it home, and you enjoy, my friend.
1: Yeah, I'm not a big, I don't know why, I feel a little bit like I'm bougie or something, or whatever the other word is I could use. It's three letters. But I'm just like, I don't like eating chicken that way. I don't know why.
0: That's okay, man. You like what you
1: like. I
0: feel
1: like it's greasy. The skin's there. I got to pull like the bones apart and everything. I'm like, I don't know. Can't somebody do this for me?
0: Big thing is I'm trying to hit a certain amount of protein daily, and I know you do as well.
1: Yeah.
0: But do you use a protein powder that you can supplement? I really don't have that. I don't do that.
1: Yeah.
0: I could, but I don't. I try to get it mostly in food if possible.
1: Yeah, which is a better way.
0: I'll just eat the heck out of a rotisserie chicken.
1: I overfat myself if I do that.
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8: From the Waring Sturgis Ford Weather Center, I'm meteorologist Ember Sky. Severe storms are possible today, with showers and thunderstorms becoming likely. The high reaches 84. Storms remain possible tonight, with a low near 54. Wednesday brings more showers and storms, high near 75.
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0: There's some Don Henley for you.
1: Yeah, man. Florida man.
0: Florida man.
1: Florida man.
0: Got a good Florida man story?
1: Yeah, kind of. This right. dude's name is Brandon. It's not me. Brandon Irizarry is his name. He's 20. Is his full name. 28's his age. He was arrested on Thursday morning at a Taco Bell for flashing himself.
0: Oh,
1: apparently he had multiple pairs of pants on.
0: What?
1: And had his thing out.
0: So he took off. He unzipped and lowered multiple pairs of pants to show his dang-a-lang to his Taco Bell.
1: Which is funny because we're sharing this on a Taco Tuesday.
0: Yeah, go get some tacos after this guy.
1: But anyway, completely inappropriate. He's went to jail for, this is the unlawful exposure of sexual organs.
0: Yeah, there's got to be something psychological to wanting to go to a public place and then show a bunch of people your genitals.
1: Yeah.
0: There's got to be some behind it. I don't know if it's like a control factor. Like once you like open that box, then you now have a control situation because you've like pushed people into this weird, awkward experience.
1: Let's talk about this more.
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7: Good morning from the Home Slice News Center. The Mount Rushmore National Memorial is debuting a new film called The Voices of America. Part of its evening lighting program, it explores the meaning and symbolism of the iconic monument. The feature will be presented during the amphitheater portion of the nightly visitor program. Every night during the summer, the park holds programming for visitors led by park rangers, which will feature the new film and an illumination of the monument. The Sturgis Council has approved a resolution renaming the Sturgis Downhill Mountain Bike Park in honor of former Mayor Kevin Forrester, who died from cancer back in April. Forrester was a strong advocate for the development of the city's downhill mountain biking facilities located on the hillside overlooking Fort Meade. The park will now be formally known as the Kevin Forrester Downhill Bike Park. The council agreed naming the park in his honor was an appropriate and meaningful way to recognize his contributions to the city of Sturgis and preserve his legacy for future generations. From the Home Slice News Center, I'm Gary Matthews reporting.
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0: song that I too love called Cold.
1: Stevie Ray Vaughan.
2: Oh, right on. So we're talking about the dude flashing his downtown bonanza at the Taco Bell, not locally, down in Florida. So you want to go see something like that at the local Taco Bell here, you're going to have to go to Florida for that.
3: Yeah.
2: They don't have it on the menu.
3: No.
2: but there is something to be said about why would somebody, you know, he's on a $5,000 bond for flashing a sexual organ. So there's a reason not to. My thought is, though, you know, we don't have an area around here where we could go and be nude. We don't have like a nudist area.
3: Not at all, no.
2: There's not like a known nude beach.
3: So the nudist thing, like, I think is a little different because I think those people are not trying to enter society where people are clothed and know they don't want them to look at them nude. I think, and for the most part anyway, I think that people that just want to be nude want to be nude.
2: But I'm saying, like, what if you don't know and there's nowhere to try it? This guy picked Taco Bell.
3: Oh, maybe he's just a horrible. Testing.
2: Like, he's like, maybe I want to be naked.
3: Maybe I'm a nudist.
2: You know? He didn't even know. And so he's like, let me try it out. I'm waiting on my Taco Bell.
3: And now we're persecuting him, judging him, because
2: and he just wants to try it out, you know?
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3: From the Waring Sturgis Ford Weather Center, I'm meteorologist Ember Sky. Severe storms are possible today, with showers and thunderstorms becoming likely. The high reaches 84. Storms remain possible tonight, with a low near 54. Wednesday brings more showers and storms, high near 75.
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1: From the Rapid City Post, this is the Daily Slice for Tuesday, June 2nd of 2026. I'm Amy Rose, and here's what's going on. The Meade County Sheriff's Office is searching for 23-year-old Jonah Temple of Blackhawk after he was reported missing Monday morning. Deputies said Temple had not been in contact with family members for about 3 days. During the investigation, his vehicle was found on U.S. Forest Service property at the far west end of Peaceful Pines Road, prompting an extensive search of the area. Multiple agencies are assisting, including the South Dakota Highway Patrol, U.S. Forest Service, Blackhawk Volunteer Fire Department, Pennington County Search and Rescue, and Pennington County Sheriff's Office. Authorities do not believe there is a threat to public safety. And Mount Rushmore is debuting a new Voices of America film. Here's Gary Matthews with those details.
2: The Mount Rushmore National Memorial is debuting a new film called The Voices of America. Part of its evening lighting program, it explores the meaning and symbolism of the iconic monument. The feature will be presented during the amphitheater portion of the nightly visitor program. Every night during the summer, the park holds programming for visitors led by park rangers, which will feature the new film and an illumination of the monument. The Sturgis Council has approved a resolution renaming the Sturgis Downhill Mountain Bike Park in honor of former Mayor Kevin Forrester, who died from cancer back in April. Forrester was a strong advocate for the development of the city's downhill mountain biking facilities located on the hillside overlooking Fort Meade. The park will now be formally known as the Kevin Forrester Downhill Bike Park. The council agreed naming the park in his honor was an appropriate and meaningful way to recognize his contributions to the city of Sturgis and preserve his legacy for future generations.
1: And Governor Larry Roden has proclaimed June as Post-Traumatic Stress Injury Awareness Month in South Dakota to recognize the invisible wounds experienced by veterans, service members, first responders, and trauma survivors. The proclamation announced with the South Dakota Department of Veterans Affairs aims to promote understanding, reduce stigma, and encourage those affected by trauma to seek support. State officials said using the term injury instead of disorder emphasizes that trauma responses are treatable. South Dakotans are encouraged to wear teal or black ribbons and seek help through 988 or local county and tribal veteran service officers. And now for national and international news, over to Zachary Conger.
3: Good morning. Five American cruise ship passengers exposed to hantavirus are leaving a Nebraska quarantine facility. U.S. health officials say they will complete monitoring at home after remaining symptom-free. They arrived in Nebraska 3 weeks ago following a deadly hantavirus outbreak on a South Atlantic cruise. The virus usually spreads through rodent droppings, but the Andes virus may spread between people in rare cases. 13 cases, including 3 deaths, are linked to the ship. There have been no U.S. cases connected to the ship, and the risk remains low. Federal officials arranged non-commercial travel with biocontainment measures for the 5 passengers. In other news, the state of Florida has filed a lawsuit against OpenAI and CEO Sam Altman, claiming the company knowingly released and aggressively marketed ChatGPT to the public while concealing serious risks. Florida Attorney General James Uthmeyer said Monday that the company suppressed internal safety warnings and deceived users about the true nature and dangers of the product. The lawsuit mentioned 2 recent criminal cases in which the suspects allegedly used OpenAI to plan the attack. OpenAI says its models repeatedly encourage the individuals to seek real-world support, including from mental health professionals. The company also says it has cooperated with law enforcement in both cases.
1: And finally, a Utah judge has declined a request from the man accused of killing Charlie Kirk to restrict access to parts of his July preliminary hearing. Tyler Robinson's defense hoped to bar reporters and the public from parts of the July 6th through the 10th proceedings. These will feature the most significant presentation of evidence so far. Prosecutors intend to seek the death penalty if Robinson is convicted. He is charged with crimes including aggravated murder in the September 10th assassination of Kirk on a Utah college campus. Robinson has not yet entered a plea. Prosecutors argued that the preliminary hearing should remain open. There it is, your daily slice for Tuesday, June 2nd of 2026. If you'd like to sponsor the Daily Slice, please contact us at news@rapidcitypost.com. The Daily Slice is a production of Home Slice Media Group and the Rapid City Post. hosted by Amy Rose with Gary Matthews and Zachary Conger, meteorologist Ember Sky, executive producer Mark Houston, engineered by Chris Jaquez. I'm Amy Rose. Have a great day.

0: That was Guns N' Roses. 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
1: I don't know if we ever talked about this story on here, but a while back there was a girl that got in trouble for stealing a Stanley Cup. She was putting her breast milk in it.
2: Mm-hmm. Yes, I remember that, actually. I can never forget.
1: Yeah. I don't know why, but I think I can relate to it, mainly because my wife was breastfeeding at the time, or just finishing up, maybe. Yeah. So I was like, yeah, I'm not too far removed from having to do situations like that as well. The only problem was we would never steal a Stanley Cup.
2: No,
1: to
2: not
1: store
2: at all.
1: Breast milk. In,
2: no,
1: you know,
2: those are high end cups, man.
1: But she took a plea deal where she has to go to a shoplifting awareness course. It may take about 6 months. And as soon as she's completed with all that and some fines, then they will drop the misdemeanor charge that is being held on her.
2: Good for her.
1: One thing I want to bring up and then come back and talk about it is she stole it from a place she managed.
2: Oh.
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10: From the Waring Sturgis Ford Weather Center, I'm meteorologist Ember Sky. Severe storms are possible today with showers and thunderstorms becoming likely. The high reaches 84. Storms remain possible tonight with a low near 54. Wednesday brings more showers and storms, high near 75.
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0: Twisted Sister.
1: Yeah. So it's kind of weird because she was the manager of this place or supervisor. She steals the cup. They see her hiding it, and then that's how she got in trouble. And I don't remember that part on the story the first time we talked about this. But in my mind, I'm like, how many places have you worked where a supervisor stole, essentially,
0: yeah,
1: with the intent of paying back maybe the next day? He's like, I'll get this. By the end of the week, this is going to be right.
2: Yeah, maybe on their way out, they're just grabbing something. Like I've definitely seen it a couple of times over my years. Nowhere I currently work, but
1: right,
2: in past places, I've seen a manager maybe even like use the till for cash because they don't have cash on them and they need it for something that's happening after work. Yep. It's late at night. They got to stop and grab something, blah, blah, blah. And then they return it the next day. And I've seen them clear it and return it.
1: Yeah, so stuff like that happens for managers and supervisors all the time. Yep. Different places. I don't think like if you're a supervisor at Shields, you could be like, well, I'm going skiing, so I'm going to take this jacket off the rack, not tell anybody, and then I'll probably pay for it.
2: No, it's
1: tomorrow.
2: Usually more locally owned, close-knit people. Yeah.
1: And or smaller things. You know what I mean? Like, I got to, man, I'm out of toilet paper. I got to steal some toilet paper from work. I'll pay it back.
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7: Good morning from the Home Slice News Center. Today is primary election day in South Dakota, and four Republican candidates for governor are making their final pitches. If none of the candidates get 35% of the vote, the top two will go head-to-head in a runoff on July 28th. If that happens, it would be the first time in state history that a runoff would be held in a primary race for governor. There are also local races taking place in various Black Hills communities today, including here in Rapid City for city council. The Rapid City Council heard a year-end review report from the Rapid City Youth Council before swearing in new members during their meeting last night. A total of 11 students joined the 18-member Youth City Council for the 26-27 term, which runs June through May. Seven returning members were also sworn in. Created in 2019 and first seated in 2020, the Rapid City Youth Council brings together students from across the area to connect young residents with local government, build civic engagement, and develop leadership skills. From the Home Slice News Center, I'm Gary Matthews reporting.
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0: That's Tesla. Signs clean and live. Okay, cool. Good for them.
1: Signs everywhere, son.
0: Oh, yeah. We were talking about the lady who got caught stealing the Stanley Cup. She was going to use it to hold her breast milk, which also good choice because that is a high-quality receptacle, man. Like that, it'll probably hold it longer. But then she had to go through this rehabilitation course, a shoplifter rehabilitation.
2: Yeah, shoplifting awareness course.
0: Well, that is a weird thing to me. We don't have that here. I don't think we do, but I don't think we do.
2: I'm not much of a shoplifter, so I don't hang out with a lot of shoplifters that I know of. You know, first rule about shoplifting club is you don't talk about it.
0: Yeah, exactly. So I don't know. I'll tell you this. I was about 16 years old, actually, and I went into a store, and I was trying to purchase a lighter. I had the money for it, but there was no one at the front, and they have the lighters right at the front. So eventually, after a while, I just grabbed the lighter. I threw a $5 bill down. When I was 16, that many years ago, a lighter was probably like $1.50.
2: Yeah.
0: You know what I mean? And so that was more than enough money for the actual item. But they didn't care because they didn't actually fully ring me up. They were in the back watching me, waiting for me to do something. Like literally like just waiting to see what I would do. So I left money there, went out the front door. I hear the door like fly open after I'm like around the corner getting my car. Yeah, they threw me against my car, physically dragged me inside. I got arrested for it. I'll just tell you, so that was technically shoplifting, if you would call it that. I wasn't trying to.
2: That was the first part of your awareness course.
0: Yeah, no, right? Anyway, they did not have a course for me to join back then, so I don't think it's real.
2: Nope.
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8: From the Waring Sturgis Ford Weather Center, I'm meteorologist Ember Sky. Severe storms are possible today, with showers and thunderstorms becoming likely. The high reaches 84. Storms remain possible tonight, with a low near 54. Wednesday brings more showers and storms, high near 75.
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1: That's a perfect segue into what I want to talk about, which is massages.
0: Kingdom Come in massages.
1: Anyways, everybody out there probably loves a little bit of a massage. Yesterday was me and the wife's anniversary.
0: Yep.
1: One of my favorite things she does to me is... Well, one of the other favorite things she does to me is like she'll use her fingers. She got like the claw and nails or whatever, and she'll like run through my hair, rub my like back of my neck,
0: like a good dog, like
1: kind of thing, you know, like women do to their men, you know. And I'm like, I'll literally like melt. You know, have you ever used one of those head tickler things with the metal little pointy things?
0: And I have been single a couple of years, and since I've worked here about last year and a half, but I did date women my whole 20s, you know.
1: Yeah.
0: I still intend to again.
1: So when women touch you.
0: But, like, I love getting my head rubbed,
1: just
0: dude.
1: Like, you just melt. Like,
0: back scratched, head rubbed.
1: What do you mean from me? Here's my checkbook, or here's my credit card. Do it.
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9: From the Waring Sturgis Ford Weather Center, I'm meteorologist Ember Sky. Severe storms are possible today, with showers and thunderstorms becoming likely. The high reaches 84. Storms remain possible tonight, with a low near 54. Wednesday brings more showers and storms, high near 75.
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0: That's the damn Yankees.
1: Yeah, it is.
2: Yeah!
1: The damn Yankees. So we're talking about, like, when my wife would rub my back or my neck and my head and everything. She doesn't rub my neck, my back,
0: my crack.
1: What they're saying is Americans are now flocking to just get specific head massages.
0: Yeah, yeah.
1: Now.
0: That's weird. Okay.
1: Which I mean, I think if you've gone in for a full body massage, I've had a couple massages where they like rub my scalp a little bit on the face, but it's not, they don't spend a ton of time here. They're talking 60 to 90 minutes of literally
0: what?
1: Shoulders, neck, and head massage.
0: I heard you talking to Amy earlier, and she said it's like very common and has been around forever. Obviously, there's an article about it because it's not that heard of by everyone.
1: I don't think it's...
0: I've never heard of just going to get your head massaged.
1: That's what this is. They're like, the room is set up for this. It's literally just like lights are low, music is soft, just like a massage.
0: Yeah.
1: They're using aromatherapy. They're using essential oils. They're rubbing your face like with the oils and all the things and into your scalp. In Japan, they start out like the first part of it is they're using like a microscope and looking over your scalp.
0: Whoa.
1: I mean, their hair's a lot thicker than mine. You don't need a microscope to get to my scalp.
0: No, he's
1: like,
0: good.
1: I mean, like, ah, it looks pretty good. Let's just rub her down. But 90 minutes. I don't know if I could last 90 minutes of just a head massage.
0: Yeah, I mean, because think about that. Their head, neck, face. That's three things. Each one, you're going to get 30 minutes. Someone's going to rub into your face for 30 minutes straight.
1: I don't know. I would give it a shot, though.
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10: Good morning from the Home Slice News Center. The Mount Rushmore National Memorial is debuting a new film called The Voices of America. Part of its evening lighting program, it explores the meaning and symbolism of the iconic monument. The feature will be presented during the amphitheater portion of the nightly visitor program. Every night during the summer, the park holds programming for visitors led by park rangers, which will feature the new film and an illumination of the monument. The Sturgis Council has approved a resolution renaming the Sturgis Downhill Mountain Bike Park in honor of former Mayor Kevin Forrester, who died from cancer back in April. Forrester was a strong advocate for the development of the city's downhill mountain biking facilities located on the hillside overlooking Fort Meade. The park will now be formally known as the Kevin Forrester Downhill Bike Park. The council agreed naming the park in his honor was an appropriate and meaningful way to recognize his contributions to the city of Sturgis and preserve his legacy for future generations. From the Home Slice News Center, I'm Gary Matthews reporting.
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1: What? You've never gotten a massage?
0: I've physically never gotten a massage. I've never gone to a place that is a professional massage parlor or whatever, therapy service, whatever you want to call it. I've never been.
1: Dude, I got spoiled. So, like, as a kid, teenager, I think we were 13, 14-ish, right before we got our license. Matter of fact, I might have had my learner's permit, but my friend didn't. We stole his mom's car, got rear-ended. We were in a car accident. Got to go to this chiropractor. So they got whiplash, right?
0: Oh.
1: So I'm in getting this whiplash solved, I guess. This is what I was a little kid. And so, and I'd get a massage and then I would get adjusted.
0: Oh.
1: So I got spoiled, but it was like, leave your pants on. You know what I mean? It was all just shoulders and back massage and then neck massage. And
0: wow.
1: Then I'd go in and get adjusted. Dude, it was the coolest thing ever. But I got spoiled. So then when I got become an adult and I started like going, well, maybe I'll get a full body massage, you know?
0: Yeah.
1: Treat myself or something. I did that. And I was like, I really dig this. I finally got comfortable where like, I'm just butt naked. Sometimes I wear underwear because I'm not comfortable being around this random person naked. Now I'll go into it butt naked. Like, and honestly, my mentality, I could give two craps if this person sees me naked. I just want a really good massage. And that's when you get it. Like, my hips and lower back are tight. And when you're naked, they can work on you. And I'm like, this is the greatest thing ever.
0: My hips and lower back are tight too, man. I need to go get a massage.
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3: From the Waring Sturgis Ford Weather Center, I'm meteorologist Ember Sky. Severe storms are possible today, with showers and thunderstorms becoming likely. The high reaches 84. Storms remain possible tonight, with a low near 54. Wednesday brings more showers and storms, high near 75.
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2: Breakdown!
1: Have you ever been to Nova Scotia?
0: I have not, my friend. No.
1: Me neither. I don't even know where it is on a map.
0: I don't either.
1: It's got to be north of Alabama, isn't it? I don't even know.
0: North of Alabama, I'm sure.
1: Is it east of Tennessee? Anyways.
0: It's east of everything.
1: Eric Polin is a dude from Nova Scotia. He's a father of five, and he cannot maintain employment. He's been searching for jobs, trying to stay hired somewhere. He's had it since 2023. Now, the problem is everybody just thinks he's an alcoholic. He shows up, smell it on his breath. He'll be drunk and weird sometimes.
0: Oh.
1: But he's been sober for a while. So he's like, no, dude, I'm sober. Like, I swear I haven't had a drink in years. But then all of a sudden he's, drunk.
0: Yeah.
1: And slurring words.
0: Sounds like a liar, right?
1: Yeah. You're like, it would be so hard. But he's got a disease, actually.
0: Oh, what?
1: Yeah, when we come back, I'll tell you what it is.
0: Okay.
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8: From the Waring Sturgis Ford Weather Center, I'm meteorologist Ember Sky. Severe storms are possible today, with showers and thunderstorms becoming likely. The high reaches 84. Storms remain possible tonight, with a low near 54. Wednesday brings more showers and storms, high near 75.
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0: That's Van Halen for you.
1: So, Nova Scotia's in Canada.
0: Yeah, I looked it up on the break here, because we were talking about it last break. And, Nova Scotia's in Canada.
1: It's going to be up by Russia or something.
0: And it looks like a beautiful... Nope, not near Russia, because Russia's not near Canada. But no, this place is beautiful, dude. It is, like, the most, like, scenic, perfect, like... Yeah. It from a painting or a dream kind of place. Holy
1: Sick.
0: Cow.
1: Cool. Yeah. Well, I want to go to Nova Scotia and hang out with this dude.
0: Yeah, we'll get down.
1: Eric Poland talking about him. He can't hold down a job. He's gay, father of five. And he's got what's called auto brewery syndrome.
0: Auto brewery
1: auto,
0: syndrome.
1: Auto? Like automatic.
0: Is this a made up disease or something? Because he's getting drunk all the time.
1: This is a real thing, dude. It's hard to treat, they say, because there's less than 100 documented cases worldwide. But it is a true diagnosis where he's got a problem with the enzymes in his stomach.
0: Yeah, I'm looking.
1: That essentially make. They brew booze in his stomach while he's just, and it's from carbs.
0: Oh, he's metabolizing these carbs too fast, and they're actually becoming ethanol in his stomach.
1: In his stomach.
0: Oh.
1: So, like, he himself is getting himself drunk, and he hasn't had a drink in years. And since 2023, he can't hold down a job because he'll be at work, and all of a sudden he's like, son of a bitch.
0: Oh, no, I'm drunk again.
1: I'm wasted.
0: You're drunk on the job again.
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0: work. 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

0: That's Come On, Feel the Noise by Quiet Riot.
1: Oh, yeah, I love that. Dude, this Nova Scotia dude, you know, just to think about, like, what it must be like. Like, you're at the playground with your, or you're at church.
0: Church,
1: and all of a sudden you're like, oh, no, here it comes.
0: Oh,
1: I
0: should
1: have never had that wafer, you know, or something.
0: Dude, you definitely couldn't be a pilot.
1: Like, yeah. Yeah, there's just certain jobs you can't do with this syndrome.
0: You can just become drunk at any time.
1: Yeah, driving truck, you're just grabbing gears. All of a sudden you're like, oh, man, I can feel it kicking in. And then you're just like, and also, is it slow?
0: Like you can feel it coming on?
1: Or is it like all of a sudden it's like whoa. Bro, I'm annihilated.
0: You shouldn't have had that last donut because that sugar is just like turning into alcohol.
1: Should have never had that freaking wafer bar. Now I feel like I'm wasted.
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3: From the Waring Sturgis Ford Weather Center, I'm meteorologist Ember Sky. Severe storms are possible today, with showers and thunderstorms becoming likely. The high reaches 84. Storms remain possible tonight, with a low near 54. Wednesday brings more showers and storms, high near 75.
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8: From the Waring Sturgis Ford Weather Center, I'm meteorologist Amber Sky. Severe storms are possible today, with showers and thunderstorms becoming likely. The high reaches 84. Storms remain possible tonight, with a low near 54. Wednesday brings more showers and storms, high near 75.
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1: From the Waring Sturgis Ford Weather Center, I'm meteorologist Ember Sky. Severe storms are possible today, with showers and thunderstorms becoming likely. The high reaches 84. Storms remain possible tonight, with a low near 54. Wednesday brings more showers and storms, high near 75.
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6: From the Waring Sturgis Ford Weather Center, I'm meteorologist Ember Sky. Severe storms are possible today, with showers and thunderstorms becoming likely. The high reaches 84. Storms remain possible tonight, with a low near 54. Wednesday brings more showers and storms, high near 75.
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4: From the Waring Sturgis Ford Weather Center, I'm meteorologist Amber Sky. Severe storms are possible today with showers and thunderstorms becoming likely. The high reaches 84. Storms remain possible tonight with a low near 54. Wednesday brings more showers and storms, high near 75.
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9: From the Waring Sturgis Ford Weather Center, I'm meteorologist Ember Sky. Showers and thunderstorms are likely this afternoon, and some storms could be severe. We'll top out near 84. Storms may linger tonight, with Wednesday mostly sunny and cooler near 77.
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9: From the Waring Sturgis Ford Weather Center, I'm meteorologist Ember Sky. Showers and thunderstorms are likely this afternoon, and some storms could be severe. We'll top out near 84. Storms may linger tonight, with Wednesday mostly sunny and cooler near 77.
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7: From the Waring Sturgis Ford Weather Center, I'm meteorologist Ember Sky. Showers and thunderstorms are likely this afternoon, and some storms could be severe. We'll top out near 84. Storms may linger tonight, with Wednesday mostly sunny and cooler near 77.
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6: From the Waring Sturgis Ford Weather Center, I'm meteorologist Ember Sky. Showers and thunderstorms are likely this afternoon, and some storms could be severe. We'll top out near 84. Storms may linger tonight, with Wednesday mostly sunny and cooler, near 77.
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12: From the Waring Sturgis Ford Weather Center, I'm meteorologist Ember Sky. Showers and thunderstorms are likely this afternoon, and some storms could be severe. We'll top out near 84. Storms may linger tonight, with Wednesday mostly sunny and cooler near 77.
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7: From the Waring Sturgis Ford Weather Center, I'm meteorologist Ember Sky. Showers and thunderstorms are likely this afternoon, and some storms could be severe. We'll top out near 84. Storms may linger tonight, with Wednesday mostly sunny and cooler, near 77.
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0: Yeah, dude. Megadeth, Peace Sells. They are going to be live. The legendary Buffalo Chip. We're cranking up the metal. It's the Bert and Ernie Show. It's Tuesday, man. What is up? How you doing? My name is Stitch, of course. Only a few more days until Oakley is back. Only a few more days that I get to be here, which I'm excited. I need to get away for a little while. I'm telling you, man. Don't you ever just feel like sometimes you just need to get the fuck away? Like, everybody that's normally in your life, you see them every day and you just get immediately bothered by them because you're so tired of everything. I'm sure some of you can relate, right? Hey, the phone number if you want to reach me, 605-394-4487.
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9: From the Waring Sturgis Ford Weather Center, I'm meteorologist Ember Sky. Showers and thunderstorms are likely this afternoon, and some storms could be severe. We'll top out near 84. Storms may linger tonight, with Wednesday mostly sunny and cooler near 77.
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0: One of the greatest songs of all time. And it's not arguable. Like, it is. All right, Metallica, The Unforgiven, Real Rock 100.3, The Fox. It's a Tuesday. 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So you can take us anywhere you with you know, maybe you're getting on a plane. Stream us live there. If you have access to a Wi-Fi, of course. Take us anywhere. Take us to the bathroom. If you have headphones in. Take us to, San Diego. Detroit. Canada. Russia. Serbia. I don't care. Just take us anywhere you go.
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1: What we've got here is failure to communicate. 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

0: 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Megadeth's going to be there. 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And we're so excited about it. So let's see you at Hot Hunks this Friday and Saturday.
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8: From the Waring Sturgis Ford Weather Center, I'm meteorologist Ember Sky. Showers and thunderstorms are likely this afternoon, and some storms could be severe. We'll top out near 84. Storms may linger tonight, with Wednesday mostly sunny and cooler near 77.
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0: Judas Priest, you got another thing coming. This is kind of a good segue because I found a list of the dumbest reasons people have called 911. And this is provided by 911 dispatchers, by the way, which is a very difficult job. My buddy did it for years, and to say that I have the utmost respect for those people is an understatement. And any of our first responders, of course. But this is the dumbest reasons people have called 911. And we'll go through this list throughout the hour of the 4 o'clock hour here on Real Rock 100.3 The Fox. You're hanging out with Stitch, of course. A woman in Florida was recently arrested for calling 911 to complain that they wouldn't serve her a Jell-O shot. Now, this isn't the most absurd reason someone has called the cops, but it's definitely up there. BuzzFeed put out a list of the dumbest reasons people have called 911 straight from 911 dispatchers themselves. First of all, let's go back to the woman in Florida. She was arrested for calling 911 to complain that they wouldn't serve her a Jell-O shot. Now, it's stupid to call and complain that, obviously, but does that warrant an arrest? To me, it just seems like a waste of resources, but whatever. This one's kind of a pass. It deserves a pass. A 96-year-old woman called 911 to report a missing child because her 68-year-old daughter hadn't gotten back by dark. I mean, she's 96. Did she get arrested for that? A lady called in from Wendy's drive-thru because they wouldn't sell her a Whopper. Lady, Whoppers are sold by Burger King, not Wendy's. A guy called during a power outage to ask for the score of the USA-Canada Olympic gold medal game. The dispatcher said, "I'm Canadian." Obviously, he told him the score. We got more of these coming up. The dumbest reasons people have called 911.
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10: From the Waring Sturgis Ford Weather Center, I'm meteorologist Ember Sky. Showers and thunderstorms are likely this afternoon, and some storms could be severe. We'll top out near 84. Storms may linger tonight, with Wednesday mostly sunny and cooler near 77.
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0: extreme right there. 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Real Rock 100.3, The Fox. We're talking about the dumbest reasons people have called 911. Straight from the 911 dispatchers. Someone called to report that their neighbors were dropping pebbles into her pedal. What? Dropping pebbles into her pebbled driveway. Turns out it wasn't happening, and she had actually been harassing them for months. These are dumb. I thought these were actually going to be like, I mean, I understand they're the dumbest reasons why people have called, but I thought they would be like at least a little bit more funny. More funnier content, please. I need more funny content. Someone called 911 because they were a tourist and bored and didn't have much money, so they wanted some tips on what to do. You know Google's free, right? God, people. Someone called to report a missing Amazon package despite it showing as delivered. The caller later found that it was delivered to the wrong floor of her apartment building. That happens all the time. Do you call 911 for it? No, you shouldn't. More of the dumbest reasons people have called 911 right after this.
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3: 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And it's so important that we take the time to invest in our kids' education, but also know about it, learn about it, know their teachers, know who they're hanging out with, which is another huge reason why I wanted to get into substituting.
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0: The Steal of the Night, White Snake. Tuesday, man. 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I called 911 one time because Def Doug told me I could get my drugs on Tuesday, but it was Wednesday and I hadn't heard from him. That didn't go over very well. And by drugs, I mean Claritin, over-the-counter drugs, because my allergies are messing with me because of the cottonwood flying around. Ah! Dumbest reasons why people call 911. An adult admitted that they got into trouble for calling 911 when they were a child because their grandparents were insisting that they eat a hot dog. So he picked up the phone and said, "Here, listen to this, grandparents. I'm going to call the cops. I'm not going to eat my hot dog now." More than likely, he probably ate the hot dog. An older lady called to complain that a random man didn't hold the door open for her. Now, that's something you should call the cops on, you know what I mean? If you're a random man, and there's an old lady behind you, and you don't hold the door for her, what the hell is wrong with you? You deserve to sit in the drunk tank for 24 hours. Yeah, I said it! One dispatcher said, "I got yelled at once because no one turned on the northern lights." Let's let that sit one for a minute. And finally, one of the dumbest reasons people have called 911 in the past, straight from the dispatchers themselves. This was from a retired cop, actually. A woman would call 4 or 5 times a week because of a ghost in her attic. We finally gave up on telling her to stop and went over there with a mason jar. We said, "We're going to fix your problem." We went up, shuffled around, lit a cigarette, blew the smoke into the jar, and put the lid on. We went back down and said, "We got him." She was thrilled. And they never heard from her again. That's hilarious. But first of all, you wouldn't smell the cigarette smoke? So they lit a cigarette, blew the smoke in the jar, and said, "We got the ghost." She believed him. Never called dispatch ever again. I'm going to play that joke on Leslie.
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10: From the Waring Sturgis Ford Weather Center, I'm meteorologist Ember Sky. Showers and thunderstorms are likely this afternoon, and some storms could be severe. We'll top out near 84. Storms may linger tonight, with Wednesday mostly sunny and cooler near 77.
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0: Yeah, what a rad song that is. Separate Ways, Journey, Real Rock 100.3, The Fox Tuesday, man. That whole last hour was the dumbest reasons why people have called 911. I got more stupid news because that's what this show's going to be like today on a Tuesday. A shirtless electrician got mad at a Taco Bell and threatened to cut the electricity. And then the power went out. So there's a video going viral. This was filmed in a Taco Bell in Florida. A shirtless older man wearing a kilt is upset and flips out when someone calls him a meth head. He says, "I'm an electrician. I'll go out there and shut this whole place down." Several people challenged him to do it. Like, come on, dude, do it. We don't believe you. Do it, bro. The employees got him to leave, and he stormed out, slamming the door on the way. Then within seconds, there's a click, and the restaurant's power goes out. It's a complete blackout. There are memes of the guy, and people are doing reaction videos where they laugh and say, "Well, he told you he'd do it." It's unclear if anyone knows who the guy is, what he actually did, or if he could face any charges. "I am electrician man. I will turn your power off if you do not give me a chalupa. Or if you call me a meth head."
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6: From the Waring Sturgis Ford Weather Center, I'm meteorologist Ember Sky. Showers and thunderstorms are likely this afternoon, and some storms could be severe. We'll top out near 84. Storms may linger tonight, with Wednesday mostly sunny and cooler near 77.
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0: That's rad. Big fan of that song. Police, Message in a Bottle. Also, if you are a metal fan, which we are on this show, the band Machine Head covered that song a long, long time ago. And they killed it. We're talking about dumb stuff today because I'm by myself and I contend to be dumb as well. So we got stupid news here. We talked about the stupidest calls in 911. We talked about some meth head guy that turned off Taco Bell's power because he's an electrician man. Well, how about, since today is National Rotisserie Chicken Day, and if you remember the good old days, you might have fond memories of the rotisserie gold chicken KFC used to have on the menu. Speaking of old school KFC, the antidote is going viral again thanks to Fox News. Colonel Sanders was not a fan of Kentucky Fried Chicken's gravy. Sanders sold the chain in 1960s to a group of investors, but he stayed on as the company's spokesman. And he wasn't shy about sharing his opinions and how the recipes changed. In 1978, Sanders did an interview, said, "My God, that gravy's horrible." He compared it to pure wallpaper paste and said it lacked the quality he originally served. He said it's just water, flour, and starch, and added there's no nutrition in it, and they ought to not be allowed to sell it. It's unclear how much the recipe may have been tweaked since then. Of course, KFC has not commented on the gravy. I had a friend literally would order KFC gravy and drink it. So, I don't know, he thought it was good. That has to say something, right?
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The National Weather Service in Rapid City has issued a flash flood warning for eastern Custer County in southwestern South Dakota, northwestern Oglala Lakota County in southwestern South Dakota until 11:45 p.m. Mountain Daylight Time Tuesday. At 5:39 p.m. Mountain Daylight Time, Doppler radar indicated thunderstorms producing heavy rain across the warned area. Between 2 and 4 inches of rain have fallen. Additional rainfall amounts of 2 to 4 inches are possible in the warned area. Flash flooding is ongoing or expected to begin shortly. Expected hazards include flash flooding caused by thunderstorms. This is a radar-indicated threat. The following impacts are expected: flash flooding of small creeks and streams and low-lying areas. Some locations that will experience flash flooding include Red Shirt, Red Shirt Table Overlook in southwestern Badlands National Park. Turn around, don't drown when encountering flooded roads. Most flood deaths occur in vehicles. Be especially cautious at night when it is harder to recognize the dangers of flooding. Repeating, a flash flood warning has been issued until 11:45 p.m. Mountain Daylight Time for the following areas in South Dakota, Custer, and Oglala Lakota.

0: Real Rock 100.3, The Fox. We're all talking about stupid stuff and dumb news and the dumbest reasons why people have called 911. All that stuff. Did you know that Pepsi once tried to take down Yoo-Hoo with a drink called Devil's Shake? And the shortest commercial flight in the world lasts about 80 seconds? Yeah. That's right. It's a random fact for you. You're welcome.
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7: From the Waring Sturgis Ford Weather Center, I'm meteorologist Ember Sky. Showers and thunderstorms are likely this afternoon, and some storms could be severe. We'll top out near 84. Storms may linger tonight, with Wednesday mostly sunny and cooler, near 77.
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